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The deeper I go, the more knowledge I know what to sing, what to bring. What? I get deep, I get deep, I get deep, I get deeper, deeper, deeper into the debris. What? I get deep, I get deep, I get deep, I get deeper, deeper, deeper into the debris. What? I get deep, I get deep, I get deep, I get deeper, deeper, deeper into the debris. What?

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Now you don't need a

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I'm doing things they ain't seen before. Bands ain't dumb, but extreme is all. I'm a demon lord. Fall off what? I ain't seen the horse. Called your bluff, better cite the source. Fame ain't something that I need no more.